Let's go. Let's go. Let's go. Let's go. Let's go. Let's go. Let's go. Let's go. Let's go. Let's go. Let's go. Let's go. Let's go. Let's go. Let's go. Let's go. Let's go. Let's go. Let's go. Let's go. Let's go. Let's go. Let's go. Let's go. Let's go. Let's go. Let's go. Let's go. Let's go. Let's go. Let's go. Let's go. Let's go. Let's go. Let's go. Let's go. Let's go. Let's go. Let's go. Let's go. Let's go. Let's go. Let's go. Let's go. Let's go. Let's go. Let's go. Let's go. Let's go. Let's go. Let's go. Let's go. Let's go. Let's go. Let's go. Let's go. Let's go. Let's go. Let's go. Let's go. Let's go. Let's go. Let's go. Let's go. Let's go. Let's go. Let's go. Let's go. Let's go. Let's go. Let's go. Let's go. Let's go. Let's go. Let's go. Let's

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1: You know, there's something about opening a Tafel Lager that brings people together.
2: Yeah, and once people come together, the voices follow.
1: Ideas get shared. Laughs get louder.
2: New perspectives come up where you least expect them.
1: Because when people use their voice, conversations start.
2: And those conversations, they can refresh a moment and even shape what happens next.
1: So, grab a Tafel Lager and start the conversation. Tafel Lager. 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Enjoy responsibly.

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0: 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Testing speakers.
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Yeah, I'm going to tell us about the last one.

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2: Okay. If this is Africa, tell me why I'm never vulture taking the sky. If this is Africa, tell me why the blue block and the gogo have gone from here. Sometimes I go outside, talking at night, hoping to see a pangan bright. And sometimes I day. I hunt around forever than mix. It can't be found. I asked my father, where have they gone? The lion, the jackal, the wasp of the roof. He looks at the sky and looks at the hill. He signed it, he speaks of the hunter's kill. I feel quite sad to think that I should really be living side by side. As animals what? As animals born.
1: Hello, it's Mazai.
2: Yes, what are you doing? I'm
1: going to go to the American.
2: I'm going to go to Bo endu kwa makanga.
1: Mm.
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2: 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I said you can have.

0: 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Who that is?
1: 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It ain't you.
0: You got somebody else over there?
1: Don't worry about it, Keith. If you was over here taking care of business, you wouldn't have to ask me no questions like that.
0: Oh, girl, please.
1: Oh, girl, please, my ass. Who that is over there?
0: Are you mocking me now? Yeah, you mocking me. You get your little record dealer. This shouldn't think you all that.
1: Bye, Keith.
0: Nivea. 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

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And we need to take into consideration that 9 out of 10 times they will do anything.

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And we need to take into consideration that 9 out of 10 times

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It is bling gone obscenely mad.

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Yeah, inside. 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I'm going to say paper, paper. Yeah. Shall I? Yes, go on. You're going to be paper. Again, again. Inside. Alright. Hey, driver. 012. Yeah, sharp. 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Yes, bagati. Yeah, into what?